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Tell me again when I've been to the river and I've taken the edge off my thirst. Tell me again we're alone and I'm listening, listening so hard that it hurts.